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You're there without fail and without question. 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

Did you enjoy all those cheesy tunes? Cheesy Tunes will be back next week at the same time. Welcome into the second hour of the Big Fat Party Anthems on your radio stations. Coming up this hour, we've got classic dance anthems, remixes and mashups, and not forgetting Back to the Old School. In the guest mix, Too Drunk to Funk in the guest mix. 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We are also on the Facebook, we're on MySpace, we're on Twitter, we're on a website at bigfatpartyanthems.webs.com. Thank you for all the emails this week, you'll get a mention this hour. How are you all tonight? Hope you're enjoying the tunes. Remember, tell all your friends we need more members on that Facebook. Yes, we do. On the Facebook, we need more members. Come on, join us now. On the classic dance, Styles and Breeze, Ultra Beat, and Calvin Harris.

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0: 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And then it's back to the old school.
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3: Alcohol awareness. Prevention. Some useful tips for preventing drink spiking. Never leave your drink unattended at any time. Never share drinks with anyone. Be wary of accepting drinks from a stranger or someone you don't completely trust. If someone offers to buy you a drink, then go with them to the bar and watch the drink being poured and passed directly to you. If your drink looks different from normal or appears to have been topped up, do not drink it. Soft drinks, including tea and coffee, can also be spiked. To prevent anything from being added to your drink, you can either place your hand over the top of the glass or place your thumb inside the bottle. Alcohol awareness.

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0: chance of playing us one of the old school tunes, you know? I don't mean one of the ones we played at the school disco. I mean as in old school dance music, you know? All that heat banging stuff. Aye. Mary Doll hates that, but still play it, you know? Fair the bad mood, you know?
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9: 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The faster we go. 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

What a track that is, Lange and Follow Me. Following me tonight is Stephen Walton and Yaxley, Jenny and Kelly and Loneheads, Fiona and Thomas and North Shields tonight, Lee and Jonathan and Greenock, Philip and Marianne and Carlisle tonight, Raymond and Jenna and Campbelltown, Mary and William and Northumberland, Audrey and Janet and Dunoon, Bobby and Paul in Glasgow, Gillian and Debbie and Cowling, James and Stuart in Bells Hill, Andrew and Graham in Keithley, Peter and Pauline in Prestwick, Margaret and Rosemary in Luton, Robert and Morgan in Hoyke, Nicola and James in Tree Herberts, Bob and David in Peterborough, Ross and Elaine in Newcastle, and Daniel and Susan in Galston. You want to mention on the show, all you got to do is drop me an email. The email address, bigfatpartyanthems@hotmail.com. Outer Rhythm, Piano Madness on the Big Fat Party Anthems. 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Hope you're enjoying the tunes then.

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0: some Out of Rhythm, and we have Lange and Liquid Child and Diving Faces. We will be right back with some Praga Can injected with a poison.
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1: Here we go then, last one from me. Thanks again for listening to the Big Fat Party Anthem. Stay tuned. The guest mix coming next. Too Drunk to Funk in the guest mix. I'm going to leave you with Love Life. Hold me in your arms, babe. I miss you, you know.

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Big Tommy.

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0: 2.
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0: Here's Alex, pedalling off to work. And here's Nikki, driving off for a morning coffee. You know the drill, Nikki. Allow at least 1.5 meters when overtaking cyclists, or more if driving over 30 miles per hour. And for horse riders, like Joe and Daisy here, slow down to under 10 miles per hour and allow at least 2 meters. Whoever you meet, travel like you know them. Think, follow the highway code and let's help keep everyone safe. The highway code rules may vary in Northern Ireland.
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2: And a warm welcome to this week's programme, where we take you back in time on the UK singles chart to this day in history and make you feel all nostalgic. This week I'll take you back to 1978 and a short hop forward to 1981. Big songs from Tavares, Kim Wilde, the Bee Gees and Shaken Stevens, amongst many others. And we'll kick off on the chart with a brand new entry at 23 from John Travolta and Olivia Newton-John.
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kick off this week's Retro Chart Show in the year that Greece most definitely was the word, and the songs were making their way into the UK singles chart for summer. John Travolta and Olivia Newton-John get us underway, a brand new entry at 23, and You're the One That I Want, went on to become one of the biggest selling singles of the entire year. Great to have your company on the programme this time round. As always, a clue to your number one on the way soon as well, and some songs you probably haven't heard for many, many years, like our joint highest climber at this week's 19. It's Plastic Bertrand.

0: This week's joint highest climber up 14 places to 19, Plastic Bertrand and Ce Plan Pour Moi. Coming up shortly, the top 10 up to the number one single from this day in the month of May of 1978, and down 7 to 16, the Michael Zager Band.
1: Oh,

The song reached the top 10 in many countries all across the world and eventually sold 5 million physical copies as well, making it one of the best-selling singles worldwide of all time, and it gave us that really annoying nightclub chant we still have to this very day as well. Michael Ziegler Band, Let's All Chant, down 7 to this week's 16 on the Retro Chart Show. Let's have your clue to the number one, shall we? From this day back in 1978, the skinny waterway of an ancient city. The skinny waterway of an ancient city. That's your clue to the song title and indeed to the artist. So have a think about that, and I'll play the song before we head to our second featured year this week. That's 1981, and right now to 13 with Radio.

from 2 to 13 this week back in 1978 for Radio. That's Radio with a Y, as it was Ray Parker Jr.'s band, who later gave us Ghostbusters, of course. There's Jack and Jill on this week's Retro Chart Show. 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

0: This was covered many years later by the dance band Undercover in 1992, this being the original version. Andrew Gold never let her slip away on the Retro Chart Show at this week's 12, down 5 places in 1978. At 11 is Dee Dee Jackson, next.
1: 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Be smart, be wiser, miss a breath, Eliza, when drinking the amber brew.

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0: Dave Mack with you on the Retro Chart Show, and a song produced by Giorgio Moroder. As if you couldn't tell, at this week's 11, down 6, D.D. Jackson, Automatic Lover, taking us into the top 10 this week, and a song climbing 10 places. It's Blondie.
1: Number 10.

0: Top 10 countdown from this day back in 1978. It's Blondie, I'm Always Touched by Your Presence, Dear, and the second single from the band's album Plastic Letters, climbing 10 on this week's chart. Coming soon, we'll have a clue to the number one once again. And first of all, a song climbing 3. It's Rafaela Cara.
1: Number 9.

0: When it comes to random facts and trivia, this one will blow your mind, okay? Raffaella Carrà was the first television personality in her native Italy to show her belly button on camera on Italian state television, which was met with a heavy criticism from the Vatican and the Catholic churches in the country. True story. This week's Nine Climbing 3, Do It, Do It Again on the Retro Chart Show, and a non-mover from John Paul Young.
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0: One of the songs from the Saturday Night Fever soundtrack and climbing 6 to 7 this week. Tavares and More Than a Woman on the Retro Chart Show. Top 5 coming soon from May 1978 after the song Slipping 2. It's Johnny Mathis and Denise Williams.
1: Number 6.

0: This song had been number one, making its way back down the charts this week, two places to six. Johnny Mathis and Denise Williams, Too Much, Too Little, Too Late. Let's recap your number one clue from this week back in 1978. The skinny waterway of an ancient city. The skinny waterway of an ancient city. That's your clue to the song title and to the artist. As we hit the top five this week and kick off the countdown with the Patti Smith Group.
1: Number five.

0: co-written by Patti Smith herself and the boss, Bruce Springsteen, and Because the Night climbing 1 to 5 on the retro chart from May 1978. As we head to the number 1, climbing 6 this week is Yvonne Elliman.
1: Number 4.

0: No shortage of Saturday Night Fever in the charts this week. Back in 1978, Yvonne Elliman at this week's four, If I Can't Have You, and a non-mover from the Darts on the way next.
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0: 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This cover at 3 this week, a non-mover, The Darts and The Boy from New York City on the Retro Chart Show. Two more songs to play, then it's off to 1981, and another song from the Saturday Night Fever soundtrack at number 2, and a non-mover, it's the Bee Gees.
1: Number 2.

0: 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This week's two at a non-mover. We're off to 1981 in a few minutes' time. First of all, the number one single and the full top 20 countdown for weekending 27th of May, 1978.
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0: At 20, down 4, Rolls Royce, It Makes You Feel Like Dancing. 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And a non-mover at 18 this week, Stranglers, Nice and Sleazy. Down 3 to 17, the Boomtown Rats, She's So Modern. Down 7 to 16, the Michael Zager Band, Let's All Chant. And a non-mover at 15, Ruby Winters, Come to Me. Joint highest climber at 14, Climbing 14, Ian Dury, What a Waste. Down 2 to 13, Radio, Jack and Jill. And down 5 to 12, Andrew Gold, Never Let Her Slip Away. At 11, down 6, Dee Dee Jackson, Automatic Lover. Top 10 and climbing 10, Blondie, I'm Always Touched by Your Presence, Dear. Climbing 3 to 9, Rafaela Cara, Do It, Do It Again. And a non-mover at 8, John Paul Young, Love Is in the Air. At 7, climbing 6, Tavares, More Than a Woman. At 6, down 2, Johnny Mathis and Denise Williams, Too Much, Too Little, Too Late. Top 5, climbing 1, Patti Smith Group, Because the Night. At 4, climbing 6, Yvonne Elliman, If I Can't Have You. Non-mover at 3, The Darts, The Boy from New York City. Non-mover at 2, The Bee Gees, Night Fever. And a non-mover at number 1 this week, The Skinny Waterway of an Ancient City. Double A-side actually for Boney M, Brown Girl in the Ring, and The Rivers of Babylon.
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0: Millennium Group TV, that's Kenny and Robert and me. Up ladders and down, there's no need to frown, we'll soon get you on BBC. 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
1: 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And a warm welcome to this week's programme, where we take you back in time on the UK singles chart to this day in history and make you feel all nostalgic. This week I'll take you back to 1978 and a short hop forward to 1981. Big songs from Tavares, Kim Wilde, the Bee Gees and Shakin' Stevens, amongst many others. And we'll kick off on the chart with a brand new entry at 23 from John Travolta and Olivia Newton-John.
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We kick off this week's Retro Chart Show in the year that Grease most definitely was the word, and the songs were making their way into the UK singles chart for summer. John Travolta and Olivia Newton-John get us underway. A brand new entry at 23, and You're the One That I Want, went on to become one of the biggest selling singles of the entire year. Great to have your company on the programme this time round. As always, a clue to your number one on the way soon as well, and some songs you probably haven't heard for many years, like our joint highest climber at this week's 19. It's Plastic Bertrand.

This week's joint highest climber up 14 places to 19, Plastic Bertrand and Ce Plan Pour Moi. Coming up shortly, the top 10 up to the number one single from this day in the month of May of 1978, and down 7 to 16, the Michael Zeger Band.

the song reached the top 10 in many countries all across the world and eventually sold 5 million physical copies as well, making it one of the best-selling singles worldwide of all time, and it gave us that really annoying nightclub chant we still have to this very day as well. Michael Zeger Band, Let's All Chant, down 7 to this week's 16 on the Retro Chart Show. Let's have your clue to the number one, shall we, from this day back in 1978, the skinny waterway of an ancient city. The skinny waterway of an ancient city. That's your clue to the song title and indeed to the artist. So have a think about that, and I'll play the song before we head to our second featured year this week. That's 1981, and right now to 13 with Radio.

and 2 to 13 this week back in 1978 for Radio. That's Radio with a Y, as it was Ray Parker Jr.'s band, who later gave us Ghostbusters, of course. There's Jack and Jill on this week's Retro Chart Show. 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

0: This was covered many years later by the dance band Undercover in 1992, this being the original version. Andrew Gold never let her slip away on the Retro Chart Show at this week's 12, down 5 places in 1978. At 11 is Dee Dee Jackson. Next.
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0: Dave Mack with you on the Retro Chart Show, and a song produced by Giorgio Moroder. As if you couldn't tell, at this week's 11, down 6, Dede Jackson, Automatic Lover. Taking us into the top 10 this week, and a song climbing 10 places, it's Blondie.
1: Number 10.

0: underway in the top 10 countdown from this day back in 1978. It's Blondie, I'm Always Touched by Your Presence, Dear, and the second single from the band's album Plastic Letters, climbing 10 on this week's chart. Coming soon, we'll have a clue to the number one once again. And first of all, a song climbing 3. It's Rafaela Cara.
1: Number 9.

0: When it comes to random facts and trivia, this one will blow your mind, okay? Raffaella Carrà was the first television personality in her native Italy to show her belly button on camera on Italian state television, which was met with a heavy criticism from the Vatican and the Catholic churches in the country. True story. This week's nine climbing three, do it again on the Retro Chart Show, and a non-mover from John Paul Young.
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0: One of the songs from the Saturday Night Fever soundtrack and climbing 6 to 7 this week, Tavares and More Than a Woman on the Retro Chart Show. Top 5 coming soon from May 1978 after the song Slipping 2 is Johnny Mathis and Denise Williams.
1: Number 6.

0: This song had been number one, making its way back down the charts this week, two places to six. Johnny Mathis and Denise Williams, Too Much, Too Little, Too Late. Let's recap your number one clue from this week back in 1978. The skinny waterway of an ancient city. The skinny waterway of an ancient city. That's your clue to the song title and to the artist. As we hit the top five this week and kick off the countdown with the Patti Smith Group.
1: Number five.

0: co-written by Patti Smith herself and the boss, Bruce Springsteen, and Because the Night climbing 1 to 5 on the retro chart from May 1978. As we head to the number 1, climbing 6 this week is Yvonne Elliman.
1: Number 4.

0: No shortage of Saturday Night Fever in the charts this week. Back in 1978, Yvonne Elliman at this week's four, If I Can't Have You, and a non-mover from the Darts on the way next.
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0: hit for the Ad-Libs back in 1964. This cover at 3 this week, a non-mover, The Darts and The Boy from New York City on the Retro Chart Show. Two more songs to play, then it's off to 1981, and another song from the Saturday Night Fever soundtrack at number 2, and a non-mover, it's the Bee Gees.
1: Number 2.

0: Gees and Night Fever. This week's two and a non-mover. We're off to 1981 in a few minutes' time. First of all, the number one single and the full top 20 countdown for week ending 27th of May, 1978.
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0: At 20, down 4, Rolls Royce, It Makes You Feel Like Dancing. Climbing 14 to 19, joint highest climber, Plastic Bertrand's A Plan Pour Moi. And a non-mover at 18 this week, Stranglers, Nice and Sleazy. Down 3 to 17, the Boomtown Rats, She's So Modern. Down 7 to 16, the Michael Zager Band, Let's All Chant. And a non-mover at 15, Ruby Winters, Come To Me. Joint highest climber at 14, Climbing 14, Ian Dury, What A Waste. Down 2 to 13, Radio, Jack and Jill. And down 5 to 12, Andrew Gold, Never Let Her Slip Away. At 11, down 6, Dee Dee Jackson, Automatic Lover. Top 10 and climbing 10, Blondie, I'm Always Touched By Your Presence Dear. Climbing 3 to 9, Rafaela Cara, Do It, Do It Again. And a non-mover at 8, John Paul Young, Love Is In The Air. At 7, climbing 6, Tavares, More Than A Woman. At 6, down 2, Johnny Mathis and Denise Williams, Too Much, Too Little, Too Late. Top 5, climbing 1, Patti Smith Group, Because The Night. At 4, climbing 6, Yvonne Elliman, If I Can't Have You. Non-mover at 3, The Darts, The Boy From New York City. Non-mover at 2, The Bee Gees, Night Fever. And a non-mover at number 1 this week, The Skinny Waterway of an Ancient City. Double A-side actually for Boney M, Brown Girl in the Ring, and The Rivers of Babylon.
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0: Millennium Group TV, that's Kenny and Robert and me. Up ladders and down, there's no need to frown, we'll soon get you on BBC. Millennium Group TV, we'll get you a telly or three. 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

underway in the second hour of this week's Retro Chart Show with a bit of a sad song, really. Michael Jackson, One Day in Your Life, and a brand new entry at this week's 24 on the chart as well. Coming up soon, as always, we'll have that clue to the number one and right down to that big number one at the end of the programme. Another new entry, though, at 23 is Hazel O'Connor.

a song featured in the film Breaking Glass, which starred Hazel herself alongside Phil Daniels. Hazel O'Connor there, Will You? Brand new entry at 23 this week, back in 1981. Top 20 coming soon, and your clue to the number one single. And here's Quincy Jones.

0: Quincy Jones there, I Know Corrida, down 8 to this week's 22 from the chart of May 1981. At 13, it's the highest new entry this week from George Harrison. That's on the way next.
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This week's highest new entry at 13, George Harrison, All Those Years Ago, a song that he wrote as a tribute to his Beatles bandmate John Lennon, who of course was assassinated the previous year. Coming soon then, we'll have the top 10 countdown. First of all, the clue to the number one single from this day back in May 1981. These small insects are stepping up to the plate. These small insects are stepping up to the plate. That's your clue to the song title and indeed to the artist. Have a think as I play the song at this week's 11 and one of our high climbers on the chart. It's Champagne.

0: climbing 17 places to 11. That's Champagne, How About Us, on the Retro Chart Show from May 1981 as we enter the top 10 countdown with a non-mover. It's Kim Carnes.
1: Number 10.

0: In America, this was Billboard's biggest hit of 1981. Not quite so big in the UK, although it was one of the most played on UK radio stations. Kim Carnes' Bette Davis Eyes, non-mover at this week's number 10 from May of 1981. And down 4 this week is Toya.
1: Number 9.

0: This came from an album called Anthem, Toya and I Want to Be Free, down 4-9 on this week's Retro Charge show. And at 8 is REO Speedwagon. 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

0: Dave Mack with you on the Retro Chart Show this week. It's 1981 and down 1-8, REO Speedwagon, and Keep On Loving You. Another random fact for you as well. This was the 17th song to be played on the opening day of MTV. There you go. Random useless fact for you. Coming soon, we'll recap the clue for the number one. In the meantime, another high climber. It's Smokey Robinson here on the Retro Chart Show.
1: Number 7.

0: On its way to a future number one spot this week, climbing 16-7. Smokey Robinson there, and Being With You on the Retro Chart Show. Entering the top five in just a few minutes' time, and a non-mover from 10 Paul Tudor.
1: Number six.

0: written by Eddie Ten Pole himself, and this being the song's peak position on the UK charts. Not mover at 6 this week, and the Swords of a Thousand Men. Into the top 5 we go, and I won't play this song at 5 this week. It was Tottenham Hotspur's FA Cup final squad and Aussie's Dream. Sorry, Spurs fans, but I'm not inflicting that one on anybody else today. The clue to the number 1 single is this. These small insects are stepping up to the plate. What do you reckon that could be? Song title and artist on the way soon, and a non-mover this week from Kim Wilde.
1: Number 4.

0: Not mover at four this week on the Retro Chart Show is Kim Wilde and Checkered Love. This being the follow-up single to her massive number one hit, Kids in America. And just like her previous single, it was a family affair with her dad, Marty Wilde, and her brother, Ricky, being the producers and the songwriters of the track. Coming up next, the song at three, a non-mover. It's Star Sound.
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0: 1981 was a peak year for many of those what were called maxi singles that were medleys of songs from the charts of the time or from many years ago. And Star Sound there, Stars on 45, Non-Mover at 3. The band consisted solely of studio session musicians under the directions of Jaap Egermond, formerly of the band Golden Earring. Just two more songs to go, and Non-Mover from Shakin' Stevens.
1: Number 2.

0: Non-Mover at 2, and from its massively successful album called Shaky. Shaking Stevens there, You Drive Me Crazy. And that brings us to the end of this week's programme. Thanks a lot for your company, as always. And I'll see you again next week for more nostalgia from the UK Singles Chart. In the meantime, let's have the all-importance number one single and the top 20 countdown for weekending 30th of May, 1981.
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0: At 20, down 11, Ennio Morricone, Chi Mai. Down 7 to 19, Sheena Easton, When He Shines. And climbing 3 to 18, The Undertones, It's Going to Happen. Climbing 15 to 17, Enigma, Ain't No Stopping. Highest climber at 16, UB40, Don't Let It Pass You By, climbing 19 places. Down 7 to 15, Madness, Grey Day. And down 3 to 14, The Stray Cats, The Stray Cat Strut. This week's highest new entry at 13, George Harrison, All Those Years Ago. Climbing 3 to 12, The Human League, The Sound of the Crowd. Climbing 17 to 11, Champagne, How About Us? And a non-mover at 10 this week, Kim Carnes, Bette Davis Eyes. Climbing 4 to 9, Toya, I Want to Be Free. Down 1 to 8, REO Speedwagon, Keep on Loving You. And climbing 16 to 7, Smokey Robinson, Being With You. At 6, non-mover, 10-pole Tudor, Swords of a Thousand Men. Non-mover at 5, the Tottenham Hotspur FA Cup Final Squad, Aussie's Dream. At 4, non-mover, Kim Wilde, Checkered Love. Non-mover at 3, Star Sound, Stars on 45. And a non-mover at 2, Shakin' Stevens, You Drive Me Crazy. That means a non-mover at number 1 this week. These small insects are stepping up to the plate. It's Adam and the Ants, and Stand and Deliver.
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5: 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Mark Good here, delighted to have your company, with another packed programme on the way, beginning in Yorkshire with the sound of the Grimthorpe Coidy Band.

The sound of Grimthorpe Coiry Band, opening today's programme with the march Ravenswood, music by William Rimmer. Grimthorpe was conducted in that recording by Frank Renton. Well, in just a day or two's time, it'll be 10 years since the current Mrs. Good became the current Mrs. Good. My goodness, where has that decade gone? With that in mind, here is the Fodens Band performing the piece to which Laura walked up the aisle that day, Howard Goodall's Love Divine.

Love Divine, a more recent setting of those famous words, the music coming from Howard Goodall. We heard the Fodens Band under the baton of Mike Fowles. Time for a soloist to take centre stage now. Here's Doug Yeo, for many years the bass trombonist with the Boston Symphony Orchestra. He's accompanied by Black Dyke, though, here playing a piece written especially for Doug by Gordon Langford. This is Proclamation.

0: Proclamation. The music of Gordon Langford, played by Doug Yeo. He was the bass trombonist with the Black Dyke Band, James Watson in charge with the baton.
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0: It's on then with the music on today's Brass Band Show. Now, are you enjoying the Mull of Kintyre run this weekend? Maybe you're taking part in the half marathon or 10K, or just enjoying all the festivities around the event. Hopefully you're having a wonderful time, and here's some music from Campbelltown Brass, the band joined by members of Kintyre School's Pipe Band, in this recording of Scottish Recorded Favourites.

A medley of well-kent Scottish tunes. We heard Campbelltown Brass and the Kintyre School's Pipe Band under the baton of Gordon Evans MBE. Well, did you watch the Eurovision Song Contest recently? Don't worry, I'm not about to feature one of the songs from this year's contest. This particular piece, though, started out as an interval act during the Eurovision Song Contest of 1994. It featured the Irish dancing champions Gene Butler and Michael Flatley. Since then, it has become a global phenomenon. Here's Black Dyke performing music from Riverdance.

Music from the spectacular score to Riverdance. There was a time, by the way, when players from Black Dyke would dance across the front of the stage during that music. Don't know if they still do it. We heard Black Dyke conducted by its musical director, Nicholas Childs. 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

0: Prismatic Light, music composed by Alan Fernie for the Lone Head Youth Band. We heard, though, the sparkling sound of the Black Dyke Band.
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0: Mark Good here, bringing you the Brass Band Show on Argyle FM. As we turn to another soloist, this time the superstar euphonium player Glenn Van Loy. This music was composed by Tom Davern, a UK musician these days plying his trade in the United States. It was originally written for the trombonist Brett Baker and Filton Concert Brass, with the music trying to capture the relaxing and gentle views across Bristol's harbour as seen from Clifton, a song to the sea.

Song to the Sea, the music of Tom Davorin, beautiful euphonium playing from Glen Van Loy. He was accompanied by the Tredegar Town Band. Ian Porthouse was conducting. From those beautiful views across from Bristol, now we're on a trip down under.

Swinging Matilda. The Black Dyke Band bringing Waltzing Matilda to life in a new arrangement that was from Philip Wilby. We're off to the movies now, and music from a 1999 film, written and directed by George Lucas. It was his first directorial effort since the original movie in this franchise came out in 1977. The film starred the likes of Liam Neeson, Ewan McGregor, Natalie Portman, and

0: A Phantom Menace Suite, music from John Williams' epic score to that 1999 film. It was arranged for brass band by Andy Duncan and played by the Fodens Band. And with that, we've arrived at the end of today's programme. I'm Mark Good, and you've been listening to the Brass Band Show on Argyle FM. Remember, you can join me Sunday mornings at 9 and Monday evenings at 7. For now, all that's left for me to say is thank you very much for listening. Remember to listen in next week. And bye for now.
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0: salmon, then there's Moe. 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From Scottish Lochs, that's Moe.
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1: 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We like to Moe Moe. It must be Moe.
2: 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That's Kenny and Robert and me. 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No stress, no mess, no problem.

Hello and a warm welcome to Bill Black's Classic Country. It's good to have you listening and I hope you'll stay, keep me company and enjoy some great classic country music for the next couple of hours. We began today with a brand new one from Kenny Chesney. His latest is called Carry On, which he is very much doing, having a long and a very successful career. And followed that with a lady who's doing a bit of a return. I haven't heard from her for a bit, Jodie Messina. And that's one from her latest album, and that's called Can Anybody. Well, coming up are songs from the 80s. We'll hear from Dolly Parton, Alabama, The McCarters, and we'll begin in 1987, and this number one from Restless Heart.

Yeah, some songs here from the 80s, and well, that's Dolly, of course, with Why'd You Come In Here Looking Like That, number one for her in 1989. And a wee bit worried about Dolly, because when somebody says, "Don't worry, I'm fine," that's when you start to worry, isn't it? So let's hope Dolly continues to keep well. Before that, we had Alabama with their number one hit from 1987, Face to Face, and some help on that one from K.T. Uslin. The McCarters, they took The Gift to number four in 1989, and we began with Restless Heart, top of the charts in 1987, with Wheels. Well, turning 71 this week is Roseanne Cash, and I thought we'd take a wee listen to some of her songs, and we'll start with the one that was the very first chart success for her. She was helped out on it by Bobby Bear, No Memories Hanging Round.

0: Many happy returns to Roseanne Cash, 71 this week, and we'll hear some more of her music a bit later here on Bill Blank's Classic Country. Coming up next are songs from the 60s. We'll hear from Skeeter Davis, George Jones, Loretta Lynn, and we'll begin in 1965, and this one that spent 5 weeks at number one for Buck Owens.
1: I've got a

Our songs are from the 60s. That was the music of Skeeter Davis, of course, her vocal version of the instrumental hit Last Eight, number 5. 1960 was a year. George Jones, he took the races on to number 3 in 1964. 1960 was the year that Loretta Lynn had her very first hit, and that was the original version there. I'm a Honky Tonk Girl, took her into the top 20 in that year. And Buck Owens, 5 weeks at number 1 in 1965, I've Got a Tiger by the Tail.

Brand new one there from Cody Johnson with the Brothers Osborne and Foolproof. Next up are songs from the 90s. We'll hear from Faith Hill, Toby Keith, The Chicks, and we'll begin in 1992 and this number one for Sawyer Brown.

Yeah, songs here from the 90s, Take Me As I Am, from Faith Hill. That's a title song from her album from 1994. Toby Keith, I Should Have Been a Cowboy. First hit for him in 1993, topping the charts. And speaking of cowboys, that was a Cowboy Take Me Away before that, from the Chicks, number one for them in 1999. And we started out with Sawyer Brown, Some Girls Do, topping the charts for them in 1992. Another one coming away now from Roseanne Cash, and this is the Seven Year Ache.

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3: We're glad you stayed to hear some more and found the change you're looking for.

Yeah, that's Lauren Watkins there, a song called Heartbreakaholic. Hard to say that, you know. And we began with Braxton Heath and the title song from his brand new album, The Real Damn Deal. Our songs from the 40s and 50s coming your way now. We'll be hearing from Johnny Cash, Eddie Arnold, Kitty Wells, and we'll begin in 1951. And this song that topped the charts that year for Lefty Frizzell.

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1: Now, this here's a story about the Rock Island Line. Well, the Rock Island Line, she runs down into New Orleans. There's a big toll gate down there, and you know, if you got certain things on board when you go through the toll gate, well, you don't have to pay the man no toll.

0: 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Rock Island Line, it's a mighty good road. 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
1: Yeah, I had to give that one a play because it's been an earworm in my head over the last week or so. And that's Johnny Cash's version of the Rock Island Line from 1957. Eddie Arnold takes us back to 1947, and he got to the top of the charts with What Is Life Without Love? Kitty Wells' Jealousy was number 7 for her in 1958, and we began with Lefty Frizzell topping the charts in 1951, I Want to Be With You Always. Well, from Johnny Cash and a train to Roseanne Cash and a train.

0: Yeah, Roseanne Cash there, My Baby Thinks He's a Train. Right on to songs now from the Naughties. We'll hear from Carolyn Dawn Johnson, from Billy Currington, from Trick Pony, and we'll begin in 2003 and this song that topped the charts that year for Randy Travis.
1: A farmer and a teacher

Our songs there from the noughties. Carol and Don Johnson, their number five in the year of 2000 with Complicated. Billy Carrington, he took Good Directions to number one in 2007. Trick Pony, back to the year of 2000 and a top 20 hit for them. In fact, their very first day chart entry, Poor Me. And we began with Randy Travis, Three Wooden Crosses, number one for him in 2003.

Yeah, that's a brand new one from Charles Wesley Godwin, with some help from Luke Combs in that particular one, Better That Way. Next up are songs from the 70s. We'll hear from Jeannie Pruitt, Tom T. Hall, Melba Montgomery, and we'll begin in 1978 with John Conley.

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1: My little boy came into the kitchen this evening

Turner songs here from the 70s. That was number one in 1973, Satin Sheets for Jeannie Pruitt. Tom T. Hall topped the charts in 76 with Faster Horses. Melba Montgomery, No Charge, was number one for her in 1974. And John Conley took Rose Colored Glasses to the number five position in 1978. Well, this is Bill Black thanking you for your company. I hope you've enjoyed the music on the show today, and hope you can join me at the same time next week. We'll finish off with a final song from Roseanne Cash. She's joined on this one by her dad, Roseanne and Johnny Cash, with September When It Comes.

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0: 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From Scottish Lochs, that's Moe.
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3: 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Colin Middleton here for another hour of more laid-back, easy-listening music, chosen at random from the Argyle FM jukebox, starting off with a classic, I think, from Crowded House.

Yeah, starting the show off with Crowded House from New Zealand and Better Be Home Soon. That was followed by an Australian band, 1927, and a song called If I Could.

Brian Ferry and Roxy Music, of course, from June 1982 and the number 13 hit Avalon. They first entered the charts way back, 10 years before that, 1972, with the number 4 hit Virginia Plain. And the first of those two, we had some Brandi Carlile from her second studio album, The Story, and track number 3, which was written by Brandi, called Turpentine.

Yeah, A Simple Man from 2013, and that got to number two in the German charts for a guy called Andreas Kummert, who, I know you're saying who, because he was the winner of season 3 of The Voice of Germany. And from Simple Man to Simple Love, Alison Krauss, the first of those two, and a track called, Simple Love.

David A. Stewart from Eurythmics and Martina McBride and a track called All Messed Up. And right before that, we had a number six hit from 1981, Elvis Costello, and that was A Good Year for the Roses. Argyle FM 106.5 to 107.7.

Yeah, a track from Fleetwood Mac's 17th studio album, Say You Will, and that track was called Steal Your Heart Away. And the first of those two, we had some Cheap Trick and The Flame.

Faulkner from 1981, and Waiting for a Girl Like You got to number 8 in the UK charts. They had, well, the first hit was in 1978, number 39. Feels Like the First Time, followed up later in 78 with Cold as Ice, which got to number 24. And the first of those two, we had Black and Sweetest Smile from 1987, which got to number 8.

My Hometown. Bruce Springsteen was released as a double A-side in 1985 and got to number 9 with Santa Claus Is Coming to Town on the other side. Right, I'll leave you this hour with Randy Crawford and You Might Need Somebody.

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5: 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Colin Middleton here, another hour, this time more upbeat. And once again, just randomly chosen from the Argyle FM jukebox.

all the way from Canada. Corey Hart and a song called Sunglasses at Night, which didn't make the UK charts, but it did get to number 7 in the US Hot 100, and in Canada only got to number 24. And the first of those two, Bruce Springsteen, Waiting on a Sunny Day, from his Rising album, which was way back in 2002. And the song was released in 2003, but it wasn't released as a single in America.

Aha. And their second hit from 1985, The Sun Always Shines on TV. How many number ones did Aha have in the 80s and 90s? One. And that was it. The Sun Always Shines on TV. Take On Me only got to number two earlier in 1985. And other hits, Hunting High and Low was a number five. Cry Wolf got to number five. Living Daylights, guess what? Yeah, got to number five. Stay On These Roads, yep, got to number five in 1988. Right, the first of those two, we had Split Enz from 1980, August 1980, and I Got You. One hit wonder for Split Enz, got to number 12 in the UK charts. Then they disbanded a few years later and became Crowded House.

0: Eagles, not the Eagles, no, Eagles, and Life in the Fast Lane from the album Hotel California. When released as a single, it should have been a double A-side, because on the B-side was The Last Resort, which was released in 1977. And the one before that, yeah, Joined Up Writing, we had Crowded House, It's Only Natural, from September 1992. It was their 1, 2, 3, 4, 5th UK hit, and it only got to number 24 in the UK charts. Biggest hit in the 90s for them was Weather For You, which got to number 7.
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perfect pop from Danny Wilson, all the way from Dundee. 1984 they were formed, and that got to number three, Mary's Prayer, in the UK in 1988. They only had one other chart hit, and that was Second Summer of Love in 1989, which got to number 23. And the first of those two, Bear's Den from the CD Islands, 2014 that was out, and they received two nominations at the UK Americana Awards in 2016 as Artist of the Year and Song of the Year for that song, Agape.

0: Yeah, come over all synthy there. Churches, all the way from Glasgow. And from their CD, The Bones of What You Believe, which was released in September 2013. And track number two, which was called We Sink. And the first of those two, way back to 1979. Sparks, a number 10 hit for them, and Beat the Clock. Sparks first entered the charts, and the biggest hit, 1974, This Town Ain't Big Enough for the Both of Us, which got to number two.
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mentioned Glasgow previously. And Simple Minds, Promised You a Miracle from 1987, a number 19 hit for them. And right before that, Delamitri from 1992, Just Like a Man, which got to number 25. And I'll leave you with a band from Belfast, Energy Orchard and Sailor Town.

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songs about cars, eh? Steve Earle and the Jukes singing about a champagne Corolla. If you like Steve Earle and you're in Glasgow, it's going to be on at the Hydro. Just double checking that. He's going to be on at the Hydro August the 29th of this year. I'll check out other dates and see if he's going to be anywhere else, but I haven't seen any more in Scotland or even in England. Lots in the States, though. Very good day for me, Mike Marwick. Welcome to On the Weekend. It's a couple of hours of music each and every week at this time. Started off with Ry Cooder and a song called Little Darling. On the turntable run, I've got one or two random 45s I thought you might enjoy. Let's start off with this one from Neil Diamond.

day on that one. Orleans and the song called Still the One, and the one before that by Neil Diamond, back in the day, 1979 when it was released. He got known as Reverend Blue Jeans, but it was actually called Forever in Blue Jeans. Take your pick of titles. On the weekend with me, Mike Morwick, welcome to the programme. 15 minutes down, 1 hour and one and three quarter hours to go, and time for you to suggest any songs you'd like to hear. You're welcome to do so. You can email the programme direct if you want to, mikeontheweekend@gmail.com. You can also come in via the Facebook page, which is On The Weekend with Mike Morwick. Now then, here's a song that's new to me from Nick Lowe. Comes from the album called The Convincer. It's called Indian Queens.

his guitar on that one. That is a guy called Logan Ledger. If you haven't heard Logan Ledger, well, you've heard him now. The song called I'm Gonna Get Over This Someday. So I might as well get over it now. Good theory. Anyway, on the weekend, let's have something from Alison Krauss.

0: couple of back-to-back tracks. Mark Knopfler there, You Don't Know You're Born. And the one before that, live version of a song originally done in the UK by the Foundations back in the mid-60s, a song called Baby Now That I've Found You, sung there by Alison Krauss. Getting one or two nice suggestions coming in. We are definitely going to play them, including this track from Johnny Cash.
1: Well, I got a friend named Whiskey Sam. He was my boonie rat buddy for a year and now. He said, I think my country got a little off track. Took him 25 years to welcome me back. But it's better than not coming back at all. Many a good man I saw fall. And even now, every time I dream, I hear the men and the monkeys in the jungle scream.

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But my letter read from Whiskey Sam, you're a walking, talking miracle from Vietnam. Drive on.

Good back-to-back songs there. First of all, Johnny Cash, and then Niels Lofgren. Always have trouble singing his name. A nice song, though. The one called Shine Silently. Here's a guy who I saw in concert a couple of weeks ago in the Pleasance Theatre in Edinburgh. Absolutely excellent gig. His name is John Smith, comes from Devon. He's got a current album out. I'll tell you more about it later. Right now, though, let's play this one from John Smith. It's called Great Lakes.

absolutely love that version of the Dylan song, the one called Just Like Tom Thumb's Blues by Brian Ferry. Absolutely brilliant stuff. I must check out a few other tracks on the album, Dylan-esque, and maybe find another one for next week, shall we? Who did we have before that? A losing track rapidly. John Smith, who I saw, as I say, a couple of weeks ago in the Pleasance Theatre in Edinburgh. Absolutely brilliant. Comes from Devon. He's been celebrating 20 years on the road, and to celebrate, back in October last year, he released an album called Gatherings, which featured a 10-track album, which featured revisiting some of his reimagined versions of his favourite songs from his first three albums, with special guest appearances. Played one track from that album last week or the week before. I'll get another one out and we will play it for next week. John Smith, though. And that is, as I say, a super song, well worth playing. Is well worth going to see. Great Lakes was the title of the song. Carrying on right now, this is Townes Van Zandt, and If I Needed You.

that song, Delamitri, taken from the album called Waking Hours. Don't think I've ever played that one on the programme before. Why not? I don't know. We will keep the album out. There's other tracks I want to play too. The song called This Side of the Morning. And before that, it was Terence Van Zandt and If I Needed You. Meantime, on the turntable, there's a single that's been waiting to be played for quite some time. This is Bob Dylan, going back to 1965. Second of our random 45s this morning. Positively 4th Street.

has an album which I eventually tracked down when on holiday in France, got it in a record shop in Dijon, of all places, by Alpha Blondie, a super artist. He comes from the Ivory Coast, Dimbocro in Côte d'Ivoire, it says here, age 73 now, and a song called Sweet Fanta di Yellow, which is probably his best known song. If you like that, let me know, and I can also play another track. He's got a whole album of them here, and some really good songs too. On the weekend, into the second hour we go, we had some, what did we have before that? We had various things. We've had Clarence Van Zandt, If I Needed You, I think I mentioned that one already. Shall we go back to the turntable right now? Third of the 45s we're playing on the programme today goes back to the year 1970. Comes from the Moody Blues, and it's called Threshold.

She's now sold over 6 million albums worldwide. Colby Kaya comes from America. And a song, the one called Falling For You. Before that, who did we have before that? We were losing track. We had the Moody Blues and the track called Threshold. I think it was the longest single of our 1970. Huge hit for the Moody Blues. Played for quite a few listeners out there I know like that song. So there you are. You know who you are. Something from the Highwaymen. How about this one?

classic song from the great Ray Charles, of course, the song called Georgia on My Mind, and the Eagles, taken from the album called Hell Freezes Over, which came out, what, back in the 90s, I suppose, and quite a while back now it is. Good album, though, the song called Learn to Be Still. Now then, what was I going to say? Here's an album we've got here. It's called Dreams We Never Lost. I've been meaning to play another track from this one recently, and I finally got around to it. These are Tide Lines from the Far Side of the World.

such a talented singer, wasn't he? Joe Rafferty. That's a track that doesn't get played too often. It's quite a long track. It's over 5 minutes. A song called On a Night Like This. Saying hi to Patrick and Suzanne, and also to Charlie. Really nice to hear from you. Nice to know you're singing along to Georgia. I love singing along to Georgia. It's very, very singable, you could say, as was Tidelines. And The Far Side of the World were definitely playing the right songs today. It's always good to know if you're getting a reaction. I can listen out from here and open the window and I can hear you all singing. Excellent stuff. Right now, something from Nancy Griffith.

Defiled, one of my favourite artists, and the song called Cool Water. There is a bit of a connection between the songs I'm playing today. Right, Nancy Griffith before that, singing a song by John Prine called The Speed of the Sound of Loneliness. Kurt Vile also does a version of that song. And Kurt Vile also has sung songs with John Prine as well. Right now, though, let's have John Prine and Dolores Keane. If you catch my drift, we'll get there. In a town this size.

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1: That's the title of the song. That's about it from On the Weekend. Hope you have enjoyed the last couple of hours. One more song still to come. I thought we'd finish off with this one from Skippinish, and it's called Walking on the Waves. Have a great week. Hope to see you next week.

0: 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You're dead brilliant, so on.
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Hashivagestuch Rikyol is Canon, FM Eregail. A Cruv Skilju, Gucir Moor Selenin vo Eregail, Agus Kiauna Tua Erin. Era hun yoni shea ping a koik, a hun yoni shech ping a hun yoni shech ping a shech, Agus Erlainya Kujach. Fesker margai vula, is Misha Divey Machkyon, Agus Hashinatoshach and Jew, le mo. Hinchin Hain le Mary MacArthur.

That was Mary MacArthur. Now, on the accordion, we're going to have John Carmichael, and he's going to give us a number of retreat marches. And they are Lochinside, When the Battle's Over, and Barren Rocks of Aden. Here's John Carmichael.

That was John Carmichael playing a selection of Retreat Marches. Ailey MacKenzie now to sing Orangul a Rhinoch Retuv Loch Lomond, a love song composed on the banks of Loch Lomond. Catherine Douglas from Trotternation Sky produced much music and many poems and plays in her lifetime. She died in 1954. The melody of this song is one of my all-time favourites. In the song, the poet looks back on a romance enjoyed in her youth, although thought to be a poetic creation rather than a real affair. So writes Ailey MacKenzie, and here is Ailey to sing the song for us.

That was Ailey McKenzie. Now Blair Douglas and Friends with A March and Two Reels. First of all, we have Ian Angus Douglas's Welcome to the Big Wide World. That was composed to celebrate the arrival of Blair's son in 1991. And then Two Reels, they are The Woodworker and Corran Glass.

That was A March and Two Rios, played by Blair Douglas and friends. Now from the GG, the Glasgow Gaelic Musical Association, we have Balich and Iascach, the Fisher Lads.

0: That was the GG under the direction of Kenneth Thompson. Now we come to Christine Primrose, and her song is O Aliénan, O Sweetheart. And Christine writes about this as follows: one of many Gaelic songs which tell of the woman's love and loyalty to a particular man of whom she will always speak well, despite his betrayal of her. I think I first heard this song from Christine Kennedy, a talented and well-known traditional singer from the island of Lewis. Around the same time, I remember hearing it sung by the late Reverend William Matheson, an eminent Gaelic scholar and academic and former lecturer in the Celtic department of the University of Edinburgh. Either way, it was the melody that drew me to the song, as is often the case. Once captured by the melody, I am rarely, if ever, disappointed by the words set to the tune. In this recording, the music is prefaced by words spoken by Dolina MacLennan.
1: Hukunyerhyam is hukunyerhyam, hukugyaloch is hukugdiyanhyam, hukunkdiyhanam chliyafyam, chavoregyr nachtugumayyayam.

That was Christine Primrose. Now we're going to hear from Shona McDonald, and this is a very well-known piece, Sorry Leish Anacha, Sorry Leish Anacha, and Dor Mi Marach Och, Elin Nam Bialn Arta, Far and Tuv and Kio, Farewell to the Place Where I Spent My Youth, Island of the High Mountains, Where the Mist Rests. Farewell to the Island of Skye. So here is Shona McDonald.

was Shona McDonald singing Sorry Le Shanach. Now, Fiona J. McKenzie, and I'll be playing a CD of hers called Archipelago over the coming weeks, and each week we focus on a different island. So today we're focusing on Rasi, and we're going to hear the lament for John Garve MacLeod of Rasi. This song was made in 1671 by the sister of John MacLeod on his drowning at sea on his return from a trip to Lewis. It is alleged that she wrote a song in praise of him every Friday for a whole year after his death. The Royal National Maud Silver Pendant winner Morven MacLeod of Inverness, with very strong family ties on Rasi, very fittingly joins me in this song along with the beautiful Clarsach playing of Mary Heimbel of Skye. So here's Fiona J. McKenzie to sing Cua Ian Garav.

Fiona J. McKenzie there with Cua Ian Garav. Now, Catherine Ann McPhee with some Pushabille.

That was Catherine Anne McPhee. Now, Clear and Mast Gaelic choirs to sing Psalm 24.

was the group Clear, along with Mast Gaelic choirs, singing Psalm 24. Now from Runrig, a well-known song, Chi Mín Chéir, Chi Mín Chéir San Ró Mí Nam Valach. I see the land where I was a boy, over the mast. Lakali is in sight. I see the land where I was a boy. We came from Sweden and made good time reaching north of Skalpe. If I were ordered, I would willingly lower the boat and sail home. I see the land where I was a boy. Here's Runrig with Chi Mín Chéir.

That was Runrig with Heaming Cheer. Now, Gila Bridge Macmillan with An Clein O Monean Down. Can you hear my brown-haired girl? Listen and take notice of me. Many are of the view that you are young to be my sweetheart. Here's Gila Bridge Macmillan.

That was Gillibridge Macmillan. And now we're going to hear Alistair Gillis with Morag of Dunvegan.

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Ha mi an dochas gundachos an program shoraiv. Shine maha gusana herken ekaninon. Machine life.

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Hi indeed. Hello there, everybody. Welcome along to the Sunday Keeley. This is Argyle FM. Good to be with you once again, as always, on a Sunday, or if you listen to the repeat on a Thursday, good to be here on a Thursday as well. Hope you're all enjoying yourself today, and I hope you'll enjoy all that we have for you on the programme today. Starting with Duncan McCrone and Always Argyle.

There we go. Always a Guile and Duncan McCrone. Right, next up, Sing Along Time with the Alex Sutherland Singers, the Northern Lights of Old Aberdeen, and I Belong to Glasgow.

There they go, the Alex Sutherland Singers and I Belong to Glasgow, and before that with the Northern Lights of Old Aberdeen. Right, next up it's the Alexander Brothers and the Lasso Bonacord.

0: ago, The Lass of Bonacord, and of course that was the one and only Alexander Brothers. Right, here is Alistair MacDonald and the Julie Peace song.
1: I'm a skyscraper.

0: There it goes, Alistair MacDonald and the Jilly Peace Song. Right, take a wee break and we're back right after these.
1: There's salmon, then there's Moe. Flavour comes first with Moe. From Scottish Lochs, that's Moe.
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0: Welcome back to the Sunday Kayleigh here on Kyle FM. And next up, we've got Callum Kennedy with some wee hoodrum hodrum Gaelic mouth music for you.

was Callum Kennedy and a good bit of Gaelic mouth music for you there. Right, time for your waltz today, and we've got the Dancing Strings of Scotland with your waltz for you this very evening.

Jesus, Donald Quills, you're true. 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But of course, the song might have more international appeal, sung something like this. 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

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And the one and only Andy Stewart. And here's another one and only. It's Kenneth McKellar and the Mudgies.

Kenneth McKellar and the Midges. When I'm looking outside today, it does not look like a midgy day today. There's a wee bit of air and a nice sunshine as well. Right, for Rosemary Robertson, Rosemary for you from Kerry, a bit of Pete and Diesel, absolutely no problem. Here they are, and make your way to Stornoway.

There we go. Pete and Diesel with Lovely Stone Away, and that was for Rosemary from Kerry. And good to hear from you, Kerry. You never know, we might bump into each other sooner as we think. Right, Steam Jenny are next, and the Gypsy Rover. Here's Steam Jenny for you.

There we go. Steam Jenny and the Gypsy Rover. Right, the next one I'm going to play is by from a young lady who lives in Stevenson in Ayrshire. And she, her name's Anna. She goes under the name of Anastasia. Now, Anna, she's singing, busking out in Glasgow and various places. She sings at many different events. But Anna's been through a difficult time over the last year or so with her health. But she's managed to bring out this song, which she brought out a few years ago, but has remastered it for this year's World Cup. And this is Anastasia with the famous Tartan Army.

0: There we go. Anastasia and the Famous Tartan Army. Now, you can go out there and buy that on all the good platforms that you can download your music from. And let's get Anastasia into the charts with this. She's actually got into the top iTunes chart worldwide at number 4 today. So let's help Anastasia get up the charts. Right, take a wee break. Back after these.
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2: Welcome back to the Sunday Kaylee. Now, if anyone's been trying to get through on the phone today, we've had a wee bit of problem with our phone lines, but I think it has now been fixed. So if you were trying to phone and you're looking for a request, 01586 55 1800, and we can play something for you. Right, this is for everyone at Summerhill Crescent, out in the barbecue after the 10K and half marathon. For you all, here's Skip Nation, Walking on the Waves.

There we go, Skip Nation, walking on the waves. And that's for Angus and Valerie and everyone at Summerhill Crescent out there in the sunshine, having a barbecue after the races today. So well done, everyone who's running. And you're well done to you all. And hope you're all having a good time. Well, you were when I left, anyway. Right, next up, it's your toe-tapper for tonight. We've got Aggie Gordons for you from the Dancing Strings of Scotland once again. So, are we ready to take it away and take your partners?

There we go. Toe Tapper or Gay Gordon's Having a Dance. Whatever you were doing there, I hope you enjoyed it. Right, and a call from our birthday boy from last week, Willie McSporn. Willie was 90 last week, and we had a couple of requests for Willie, and he would like to return the favour day to Pete, his cousins Pete and Catherine down there in Hull, wishing them all the best. Willie was telling me he got a lot of stuff for his birthday. Some of it he couldn't understand, but he's going to Google it and get there. So whoever gave Willie stuff he could understand, Willie doesn't give up very easy. Get Mr. Google out, find out how it works, and he'll have it going in no time at all. Willie asked if he could play this for Peter and Catherine. Here's Andy Stewart and Granny's Healing Hame.

and it's Eilean Hame and Andy Stewart. And that is us about us for today. That was for Willie, from Willie, for Peter and Catherine down in Hull. Wishing you all the best. And Willie's going to get into Google and find out how he worked these things that he got for his birthday. And knowing Willie, he'll have it done by the time nightfall comes. That's us for this week, folk. Thanks very much indeed for tuning in. Hope we can all catch up again at the same time next week. Till then, cheerio.

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2: 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Now, you think it was a kill? 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Chuchters wear wellies. 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That used to be the great mark of poverty and Partick, wellies in the summer. Found out, poor, poor. 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I'll sing the chorus first and you can join the innie.

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2: 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And here's Nikki, driving off for a morning coffee. You know the drill, Nikki. Allow at least 1.5 metres when overtaking cyclists, or more if driving over 30 miles per hour. And for horse riders, like Joe and Daisy here, slow down to under 10 miles per hour and allow at least 2 metres. 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

0: There's salmon, then there's Mowi. 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From Scottish Lochs, that's Mowi.
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2: 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And here's Nikki, driving off for a morning coffee. You know the drill, Nikki. Allow at least 1.5 metres when overtaking cyclists, or more if driving over 30 miles per hour. And for horse riders, like Joe and Daisy here, slow down to under 10 miles per hour and allow at least 2 metres. 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
1: 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And here's Nikki, driving off for a morning coffee. 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
5: 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This is Argyle FM, by the way. You're dead brilliant, so is...

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